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I'm Tony Lorino. You know, we don't get a lot more summer weekends, so why don't we start the weekend tonight, at least musically speaking? Even if you can't, you know, open that cabinet, make some beverages. We get in the right frame of mind tonight with this in the All Request Hour. Here's Bon Jovi.

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2: I explained to her what Pour Some Sugar on Me actually meant, and she actually loved it even more.
0: Oh. Yeah, Mom, it's sugar. It's out of the pantry. That's what we're talking about, right? 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
0: Right.
2: Yeah. It's one or two in your coffee, Mom. Yeah.
0: Yep. We got a plan for it. We'll pour the sugar, whatever kind of sugar it is. 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

Sophie, thank you for having us on tonight. She is delivering pizzas with us. Got the radio cranked. Deliveries are on. Good throwbacks. It's going to be a good night. Sophie, appreciate you having us on tonight.

93.3 KIOA, where the Iowa State Fair means there's a lot going on. 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We'll see you on the west side of the grandstand.

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I'm Tony Lorino. You've seen her Barbie, right? She looks perfect, just like the original from the I Want to Dance with Somebody music video. 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

0: 93.3 KIOA with Des Moines' greatest hits. I'm Tony the Reno. Jennifer, you had a day. Just all the to-dos at work just all cascade down at once.
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0: 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That's why there's no adulting here tonight. Just good music.
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0: Have you ever seen a tribute band and they've been so good? You're like, wow, they could just stand in. I saw a Queen tribute band earlier this week, and the guy had the whole Freddie Mercury thing all going. Just the moves and everything. But then I got a little closer to the stage. Yeah, that mustache was drawn on. So other than the mustache, he had it down. 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
0: You said it, my man. Little Macaulay Culkin in the video and all these moves. Let's enjoy.
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0: 877-909-1989. Got one on your brain tonight. Give us a call or a text. We'll turn it up, too. 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We appreciate you for listening.

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0: 93.3 KIOA. I'm Tony Lorino. We had M&Ms in the red color back in the day, and then they went away. And then they were back. What was the change? What did it happen? Okay, that jogs a core memory for you. You got to play along tonight on the Throwback Timeline. Maybe win yourself some cash. Buy some red M&Ms on us. We'll play in about 30 minutes.
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93.3 KIOA. I'm Tony Lorino. You may have seen she was celebrating a birthday over this past weekend. We do not ask the number that is between her and God and Google, ChatGPT, Wikipedia, whichever you want to check on. But she's not quite the big seven yet. So the material girl style of shopping, yeah, she's doing it right. Well into her 60s. Madonna is on tonight.

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93.3 KIOA with Des Moines' greatest hits. I'm Tony Lorino. Almost time for another edition of our Throwback Timeline. This is one of our favorite parts of the show because, it gets your brain working just a little bit, but yet not too much all at the same time. You know what I'm talking about. We give you three clues about a year back in the day. You remember that year and texted in, you could win $100 just for playing along with us. And tonight, it involves candy, too, which amps it up one more level. Candy, cash, throwbacks from back in the day. Let's play in about 6 minutes.

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Kid Find headquarters on the west side of the grandstand. And all of our broadcasts this year brought to you by our friends at Flooring America. We couldn't do it without them. Thank you, Flooring America. 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
0: A big thanks to Donna, who is one of our Birthday Club members. Donna is in the running for free stuff from Duncan. And, of course, she's getting her song on tonight. Big Billy Joel fan. She loves her 60s and 70s music and loves the song that we're about to play for her here because it feels like the 60s and 70s. It's got that doo-wop sound to it, doesn't it, Donna? The Longest Time, all yours, Donna. Let's get that doo-wop feel for you. 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We'll get your song on for your birthday as Donna is celebrating with us and get some good stuff for you as well. 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
1: Collaboration on this song. Have you ever seen this? Billy Joel and Boyz II Men together?

That is good stuff. You can watch that video for yourself of Billy and Boyz II Men. 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Throwback Nation, Facebook and Instagram tonight, and enjoy.

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kiss. 93.3 KIOA, ready for the mullet contest, brought to you by Pioneer Wagon and Waffle Chicks. It's going on tomorrow. We'll see you there at 11 o'clock at the Mid-American Energy Stage. Show off that hair. Let's do it together with KIOA.

weekends. I don't know what was in the air this week that it just got to us. Maybe because we're approaching that end of summer. 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Or maybe because Friday's just the best of the week. Let's look forward to it anyway.

0: 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Throwback Nation's late night class reunion. Go! And if these sound familiar,
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93.3 KIOA, where the Iowa State Fair means there's a lot going on. We want to make sure your kid is safe at the Kid Find headquarters, brought to you by the Blank Park Zoo. 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Keep them safe this year. We'll see you on the west side of the grandstand.

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Des Moines' greatest hits are on 93.3 KIOA. Another one of our favorite years in the spotlight tonight. Welcome to the late night class reunion, all things 1987. One solid hour with Crowded House.

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KIOA. Class of 87, late night class reunion. Prince, supposed to do this with Michael Jackson, but that first line, "Your butt is mine," Prince was like, eh, maybe make it solo. 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

93.3 KIOA. So Prince wasn't into the Michael Jackson duet like we were talking about, but he was for this one. Class of 87, here's Prince and Sheena Easton.

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I'm Tony DeReno. We do this every night. 1 hour, 1 year of hits. And the song that was actually out before he rickrolled us with Never Gonna Give You Up, this was number one first for Rick Astley. 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

0: Las Vegas was built for stars. And on August 22nd, two of boxing's biggest take center stage. Rolly Romero never follows the script.
1: This is my game.
0: Teofimo Lopez has never needed one.
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0: It's time to put up or shut up. Rolly Romero versus Teofimo Lopez, August 22nd.
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1: I saw this discussion about how Liv Tyler, the actress.
2: Yes.
1: She got her big break when she was cast in one of her dad's music videos. Of course, it was like the Crying video with Alicia Silverstone, one of the iconic Aerosmith videos of the 90s. And it got people thinking about like, wow, what a cool summer job to, you know, just be a hot actress in a music video. Not everybody had the same experience, though, in their teens as Liv Tyler did. And they were asking the question about if you were to get your first summer job all over again, but you had to work wherever your dad worked.
2: Yes.
1: So just like how Liv Tyler went and was in an Aerosmith music video.
2: Right.
1: Where would you work?
2: Okay. I did this. I worked with my dad for one of my first summer jobs. Yeah. We've talked about this before. He was a delivery driver.
1: I guess I knew that you had like gone along with him. I guess I didn't realize that you actually like worked there and earned money.
2: Yeah, he would drop me off at the Fayetteville Mall with a trailer full of packages, and it was my job to deliver all of the packages to the mall. So each store, I would take them their packages for the day, like a UPS driver.
1: And you actually, you worked for the company?
2: Yeah, he was a contractor, so I worked for my dad.
1: Okay, so he would just pay you?
2: Yeah. Or buy me a new pair of Doc Martens after I worked all summer.
1: I feel like this is like a sweeter deal for him.
2: Well, yeah, of course it was. That's every parent that takes their kid to work. You're free labor at this point.
1: I don't
2: buy them a Happy Meal and a pair of Doc Martens and they're happy.
1: I don't know if I would have been able to do this with my dad.
2: Okay.
1: Because, and I can talk about all this now because my dad is long retired, but he was an undercover cop. He was a drug enforcement agent. And so, like, it wasn't uncommon for him to be gone for several days at a time because he would be deep undercover. Like, he was infiltrating, like, these gangs that would have, dealt drugs and stuff.
2: Yeah.
1: And so he would go undercover and buy drugs and, you know, go on these buys and whatnot.
2: Mm-hmm.
1: And then, like, when, you know, it was time to arrest everybody, he would come in there with the big, like, battering ram and break down the door and, you know, DEA, put your hands up, that kind of thing.
2: He was like every cop show on TV?
1: If every cop show, instead of, like, looking chiseled and cool, was a bunch of guys in, like, Harley Davidson shirts and ponytails.
2: That happens. Have you not seen Sons of Anarchy?
1: No, I never watched that show. But I don't think, first of all, I did get to go to his office a couple of times, and I did try to pick up the battering ram. Now, mind you.
2: Yeah, no, it's no way.
1: When I was 17.
2: Scrawny.
1: I was teeny tiny. I think the battering ram actually weighed more than I did.
2: Probably.
1: And I tried to pick that thing up and like take a swing. No, absolutely not.
2: I just imagine your father trying to be like, okay, I have a high school kid. Here's what we're going to do. I want you to get in with the high school kids that are smoking the dope.
1: I would literally be 21 Jump Street.
2: You walk in. Hello, fellow youths. Let's smoke of the weeds.
1: Can you tell me where I can smoke drugs?
2: Right. I would like the dope.
1: Who here
2: please.
1: can give me the marijuana?
2: All of them.
1: Yes.
2: Multiple weeds, please.
1: I would like a weed.
2: That would have totally been you.
1: Yes.
2: And then they would call you a narc and it'd be a whole thing.
1: This is the whole reason why I did not get invited to parties when I was a teenager, because all of them knew what my dad did.
2: Are you sure that's the only reason?
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1: We got to talking about the board games that we used to play when we were kids because we ran across the story of some of the 80s and 90s board games that just kind of aren't around anymore, like Mousetrap.
2: Yeah.
1: Apparently, if it even is around, it's a new iteration of it. It's not the old classic version that we didn't actually play. We just set up the Mousetrap and then set off the Mousetrap.
2: Yeah.
1: And then put it away.
2: Right.
1: 515-244-4933. We want to know, what was the kind of board game you liked to play when you were a kid? Vic, on the South Side, what was yours?
3: It was actually two.
1: Okay.
3: I'd love to remember the game Life.
1: Oh, yeah.
3: Yeah, that game was fun. I think it's changed. And then even Monopoly. But I liked Life because it was actually an ending. Monopoly just kept going on and on. Sometimes you just take the board and throw it.
1: I was
3: going
1: to say, the amount of times that I've actually finished a game of Monopoly, I think I can count on one hand.
3: I think so, too, because it just never ends.
1: Yeah, and I never got bored playing Life. I always liked trying to get through the entirety of that game.
3: Oh, yeah. And then you mentioned Mousetrap. I did play that game. And you know, yeah, you're assembling the whole thing, and, you know, but I wouldn't call it one of my favorite games, but I do remember that game because, you know, I was a teenager in the 80s.
2: On our text line, you can always text us, 515-244-4933. Number ending in 6342 says, my grandparents had a Mad Magazine game when I was a kid that was really fun to play. The point was to lose all of your money, and you had to do all sorts of silly stunts depending on what cards you selected.
1: Oh.
2: 3766, loved the board game Clue.
1: Yes.
2: Good old Colonel Mustard, and also the game Aggravation. That was a crazy one as well. 6057, I don't know that this was my favorite as a kid, but I loved playing Chinese checkers with my grandma.
1: Okay, yeah.
2: To this day, it never happens, but I'm always up for a game of Chinese checkers if anybody wants to ask.
1: I never knew how to play that.
2: I feel like I did at one point, but I couldn't tell you how it worked now. And then our buddy Alex says, Electronic Battleship. It felt like an hour of programming for an hour or less of playtime, but it was electronic. Hashtag the future.
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0: Des Moines' greatest hits, 93.3 KIOA with Luke and Jeremy. Good morning.
1: Morning.
0: Well, Jeremy, we've started the year of the firsts, lasts, or the, I guess it would be the last firsts for Ben.
1: Okay.
0: So last night was Meet the Teacher night.
1: Oh,
0: at
1: nice.
0: His school, and he's in sixth grade this year, so it's his final year in his elementary school.
1: Okay.
0: So I, you know, kind of made the comment as we were walking down the hall towards his classroom. I was like, oh, this is the last time we're going to do this here. And just the look on his face, just so annoyed, first of all. He's really good at being a preteen already.
1: Mm-hmm.
0: And he was just not having the nostalgia from dad whatsoever yesterday.
1: Yeah.
0: And in fact, that we always have this tradition of taking a picture of him in front of his locker. Didn't want to do it.
1: Yeah.
0: He was fighting it so bad. Finally, I was like, you know what? Get over here. We get one thing. We get these little memories. And then you can go run off and hang with your friends and, you know, act super cool. This is mom and dad's time. Let us have this right now. And so made him stand there, take a picture in front of his locker. I was like, you better smile.
1: You're awful.
0: Why am I awful?
1: Because he's sitting there. He's telling you he doesn't want to do it. And his friends are probably watching. And now he's probably going to get picked on for
0: it. No, but you know what? His friends all had to do it too.
1: Mm.
0: All the parents were there doing the same things. And he's also to the point where like he doesn't like to be touched by his parent.
1: Yeah,
0: in public.
1: This happens.
0: Like, I tried to, like, pat him on the back, and he was like,
1: ugh. We all did this. We all did this.
0: Yeah, I wasn't expecting it from him. I thought, you know, he's kind of a cuddly kid, you know, but nope. Once you get him out in public, he's just like, get away from me. We don't know each other.
1: They are until they are not.
0: That is very true.
1: And we all hit that moment where we do not want to be seen with mom and dad. We do not want to be anywhere in the vicinity of anyone that we're related to.
0: Mm-hmm.
1: We're too cool for school. We've all been there.
0: Yeah.
1: The fact that you think he's not going to do it is hilarious to me. Like, oh no, my kid's not going to do it. Yes, he is.
0: And he's going to hate first day of school.
1: Yes.
0: Too, because this is all going to happen all over again.
1: You're going to make him do all of this again first day of school?
0: Well, he's going to have to do pictures and stuff.
1: Why?
0: Because it's the first day of school. You do first day of school pictures. That's the way it is. That's the way it works.
1: It's the way it is for you.
0: For a lot of people, I'm not unique. Mm. A lot of people take pictures. Look,
1: once I got past like fifth grade, I wasn't standing still to take pictures. My mom does not have pictures of me on my first day of 11th grade. Like that wasn't a thing. Once I hit middle school, I was too cool for school. I didn't want to do any of that.
0: Ben's going to have pictures of the first day of every grade. If I have to glue his shoes to the front stoop, he's going to have the pictures.
1: Have fun with that fight every year. Can't wait.

0: want to miss this.
1: What was the last meal that you ate in your car? I think I can only have to go back to yesterday.
2: Yeah, probably.
1: That's coming up next. It's Luke and Jeremy here on 93.3 KIOA.

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1: Gen Z apparently is just only now finding eating in the car to be something that they very much enjoy.
2: Mm-hmm.
1: In fact, they're doing it 3 to 4 times a week on average.
2: Yeah.
1: Which, I mean, feels like a lot, especially for me, considering that I feel like I maybe eat a full meal in the car once every couple of weeks.
2: Yeah.
1: But that usually does go up in the summer, I will say that.
2: Mm.
1: So I'm imagining that that's going to be higher in the coming couple of weeks and months. But we wanted to know...
2: Thank you.
1: Oh, well.
2: Summer, you know.
1: Yeah. But we wanted to know how often you eat a full meal in the car. We're not talking about just grabbing a bag of chips on a mm-hmm. road trip. We're talking about like burger, fries, pizza, subs.
2: Whatever.
1: Chinese food.
2: That might be difficult.
1: What's something else that's really hard to eat in the car?
2: Steak.
1: Yes. You do drive-through steak somewhere?
2: No, I'm just trying to throw them up. Pancakes and syrup.
1: I have eaten those
2: pancake
1: in the car.
2: Sauce.
1: I have eaten those in the car. I've done the McDonald's hotcakes, and they're not easy to eat.
2: Can't eat pancake sauce in the car, kids. Don't do it.
1: 515-244-4933. We'll get to some texts here in just a second. Let's talk to Rob in Luther.
3: I was about to take a bite of my breakfast piece from Casey's when the thing of how often you eat in the car.
1: It's like we're in the car with you.
3: Yeah, no, I drive a work vehicle, so I usually eat my lunch in the car every day. I'll eat breakfast sometimes if I oversleep. I don't have time to eat before I leave. But no, almost on the daily, Monday through Friday.
1: And so not only on the daily, but it's possible you eat more than one meal a day in the car.
3: Oh, absolutely.
1: Man.
2: Interesting.
1: I can't imagine. Like, it literally is like your mobile dining room.
2: Yeah.
3: And my mobile office and my mobile shop. So, yeah.
2: Yeah, if you're in your car all the time, it's just every day.
3: Exactly.
2: Off of our text line, you know you can always text us 515-244-4933. Number in 6057 says, I eat in the car almost as a rule. I get a cheesy bean and rice burrito from Taco Bell and chow down.
1: Heck yeah.
2: Nice. Our friends Chris and Lena say, a coworker and I drove to Denver, Colorado to install some signs for Nationwide. Good for you. About 4 days of work, when we got back, I cleaned out the truck and then told my coworker, doesn't speak well for our eating habits. We must have had a lot of very interesting meals in their car.
1: Lot of wrappers.
2: Lot of fast food.
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0: Going to be another warm one out at the Iowa State Fair today for the final weekend. Mostly sunny and 87, according to meteorologist John Rivas. Mostly clear tonight, 66 for the low. And then tomorrow, man, is it going to be nice. Sunshine, 82. Couldn't ask for a better day.
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0: Everything is more expensive these days, and that does, of course, include concerts.
1: Mm-hmm.
0: And it's to the point where some of the olds, hi, it's me, I'm the old,
1: yep,
0: aren't going to as many concerts anymore because in a lot of cases, you just can't afford it. You know, I mean, you'd be lucky to find a ticket under $100 to a halfway decent concert anymore, let alone all the other stuff that you got to pay for when you get there or just to go out for the night.
1: Yeah.
0: And there was a woman who did a video on social media. She's a concert promoter, and she was essentially asking, like, hey, look, Gen X, what is it going to take for us to get you to come back out to shows?
1: Right.
0: You know, what creature comforts do you need? What things can we do to spice up the offer? And there was a guy who responded to the video, and I am co-signing with pretty much everything he's asking for.
2: First, physical tickets. And the purchase of your ticket should include complimentary readers and ibuprofen. Chairs would be awesome. Padded chairs with a back. None of those stools or high chairs. Our sciatic can't deal with that. Clean restrooms. I once gave a restaurant a 5-star review because they had an immaculate restroom. Fine the band $1,000 for every minute they are late taking the stage from the start time. If it's spring or summer, it should start no later than 3 p.m. so we could be home by 6 p.m.
0: Okay, first of all, yes. I love the idea of fining the band for every minute they're late. Because what show starts on time anymore?
1: I don't know of any show that has ever started on time.
0: Honestly. I mean, there are some shows that you sit there and wait and wait and wait. And you're just thinking to yourself, and he's right. Like, because in your head, you're doing the math like, oh, you know, this show should be done by 10:30. I'll be home in bed by 11. This will be great. I'll still get, you know, a decent night's sleep. Never is the case.
1: And wasn't it TLC at the Grandstand that was like an hour late?
0: Oh, man. Well, I don't even know if they were late. I think they actually built in the time that they did. But like the ticket says the show starts at 8 o'clock. Okay.
1: Right.
0: So at 8 o'clock, yes, music did begin playing, but it was a DJ that came out on stage kind of like to hype everybody up.
1: Yeah.
0: And he played for, I don't know, 20 minutes or so. And then there was nothing until 9 p.m.
1: Yeah.
0: So we all sat there. They bought beers and whatever for, you know, over a half hour until the music finally started up again. And then by then it's like, okay, well, so much for thinking I was going to get out of here at a decent time because no. But yes, I co-sign on the physical tickets. I love collecting physical tickets. I want that. I love the idea of the ibuprofen because my head's always throbbing when I leave. Mm. I do sound like a delight.
1: I just bought myself my first pair of earplugs, so.
0: Oh.
1: I feel real old.
0: You're that many years old.
1: I am.
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2: And your morning buzz is presented by Invisible Fence of Central Iowa, where freedom meets protection. A pretty big championship is coming to the Des Moines area. We'll tell you all about it in just a few. But first, the 2026 Iowa State Fair continues to run ahead of its record-setting pace from 2024, with over 763,000 people attending through the first 7 days. That's more than 27,000 ahead of last year and nearly 22,000 ahead of 2024, which holds the all-time attendance record. The fair's already broken two daily attendance records this year, Sunday with 123,000 and on Monday with 111. Tuesday came close to another record with 103,000, while Wednesday brought another big crowd of 105,000. Now, to break the all-time fair attendance record of 1.18 million, the fair needs to average about 104,000 people per day over its final 4 days. I think they're going to do it.
3: They might.
2: I mean, the last weekend of the fair, and looking at the forecast with no rain and mild temperatures, forget about it. That record's done.
3: It's going to be awesome.
2: Yep.
3: Waukee is moving closer to making parents or guardians responsible when kids repeatedly play in the street. The city council approved the second reading of the proposed code change. One more vote is needed before it becomes official. Now, right now, police enforcement would focus on the child. This change would let officers hold a parent or guardian accountable if they refuse to address the behavior. Police Chief Chad McCluskey says charging a child with a simple misdemeanor isn't really practical, so the responsibility would shift to the parent. Now, the violation would be a city code offense, not something that creates a criminal record, fingerprint, or mugshot. However, the fine could be as much as $855. Which might make parents think twice before letting the neighborhood turn into a kid's street hockey rink.
2: Oh, yes.
3: Just be careful if your kids are outside. Just let them know they're not supposed to play in the street.
2: It's not like the old days when we were actually directed to go play in the street.
3: Yeah, keep it to the sidewalk, please.
2: Yes, USA Gymnastics Championships are coming back to Des Moines next summer, running June 21st through the 26th of 2027. Some of the country's best gymnasts, including Olympians and World Championship medalists, are expected to compete at Casey Center, while developmental athletes are going to compete at the Community Choice Convention Center. The championships will be especially important with the 2028 Olympics approaching, with results helping to determine who represents the U.S. at the 27 World Championships. The event is also going to determine the 27-28 U.S. junior and senior national teams in acrobatic, rhythmic, and trampoline and tumbling gymnastics. Among the athletes expected to compete are Olympians Alexei Shostak, Nicole Ozinger, and Jessica Stevens. So a lot of big names coming to the Des Moines area in gymnastics. I think it's going to be a lot of fun.
3: Mm-hmm.
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1: So it looks like today, according to John Rivas over at KCCI and his muggy meter, going to be a muggy one again today. So if you're at the Iowa State Fair, just prepare yourself. Maybe go ahead and take that extra water bottle with you, because it's going to be mostly sunny with a high near 87 and muggy. That's not a fun combination, but hey, the fair is fun, so it'll make up for it. Mostly clear tonight with a low around 66, and then tomorrow it will be sunny, not nearly as muggy, but high of 82.
2: I'm Kate Garner, doing traffic control. I-35 northbound between Elkhart and Alleman. Highway helper is assisting a motorist with a flat tire that's blocking the right shoulder. People are moving over to the left lane. Otherwise, accident and incident free and at speed around the metro. That's your Smile Power traffic from Delta Dental of Iowa. 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
1: All right, well, I don't think I'm going to be crying, but it is kind of our party.
2: Okay.
1: So this weekend is my 30-year class reunion.
2: Oh.
1: Shout out to the class of 1996 of Valley High School. Oof. We're going to start with some festivities tonight. We're going to do a little informal thing at the Iowa State Fair. And then tomorrow we're going to do a tour of the school. And then we've got a big old shebang over at Smash Park.
2: Nice.
1: And I've been a part of my reunion planning committee ever since our first one back in our 10-year. And the thing that I've noticed every time we do a reunion is that I ultimately don't get to really participate in the reunion.
2: Why?
1: Because I'm too busy running around making sure that everybody's having a good time. I'm making sure that the drinks stay flowing the way they're supposed to, the food is stocked, making sure that things are working and running like clockwork as they should so that nobody has any worries at the party.
2: Why would you not want to enjoy the party?
1: Well, I do want to enjoy the party. In fact, it was even worse at my 10-year because I think I also technically DJ'd it.
2: Why would you do this to yourself?
1: I don't know. I'm a glutton for pain, apparently.
2: I mean, you're not hosting these at your home, right?
1: No.
2: So you've picked places that do things like drinks and food.
1: Yep. Paying them to do it.
2: Let them do it.
1: I'm trying to, and I know it sounds like I'm probably like helicopter parenting my own party.
2: Oh, you think? A little bit. You were just complaining that you didn't get to enjoy the party because you were working so hard. You're at an establishment that is their job, is to host people and give them food and drinks.
1: We did our 20-year at Valor Ballroom, and there's pictures of me with, like, classmates, and you can literally see I have sweat all over my shirt because I'm so hot from running around.
2: Don't be that guy. Why are you that guy?
1: I'm trying not to be that guy, but, like, I have this urge and this need to make sure that people are having a good time. Like, if I were to host somebody over at my place, like, I'm going to be checking up on you, like, making sure your drink is full, making sure you got enough to eat. Like, I'm that guy. It doesn't matter if it's 3 people or if it's 150 people.
2: That makes sense at a house party. Like if you have people over to your home and you've made food and you're doing that. Yes, that is a good host. If you are out and about and you have gotten a group of people together to go to an establishment that will give you food and drinks,
1: mm-hmm.
2: Let the people who do the food and drinks do the food and drinks. You enjoy yourself. Have a good time. Yes, if you look over and the chips aren't full, be like, hey, we need some more chips. And then be done with it. It sounds like you're going to go back in the kitchen and you're going to start whipping up a bunch of stuff and telling the cooks how to do the things that they're doing and tell the bartender how to make the drinks the proper way.
1: But the thing is that I can't just look at the chips and go, oh, we need more chips. So anyway, I was saying, no, I'm going to be like, hey, hang on. I'll be right back real quick. And I'm going to go back to the kitchen and say, hey, can we get more chips? And that's all I have to do. And then come back. I just want to make sure.

0: at 7:10.
1: Coming up, first it was the penny, and then it was the place we used to spend the penny. That's all going away.
2: Okay.
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Ah, the days when you could actually buy entertainment for just 1 cent. Mm-hmm. Those days are long gone. We'll talk about it next on KIOA.

0: Des Moines' choice to begin the day. 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
1: Found out some sad and yet at the same time very unsurprising news today. Remember Columbia House, the record company?
2: Yeah, of course.
1: They are officially closing the doors.
2: I did not know that they were still open.
1: I think that would be what most people would say. Of course, you might remember Columbia House was that place where you could, you get the little postcard in the mail and you could tape a penny to it and then pick 12 CDs and send it back.
2: Yeah.
1: And a couple weeks later, 12 CDs would show up at your house and you just think to yourself, I don't understand how money works.
2: Mm-hmm.
1: Because how am I just purchasing music for 1 cent? And then you realize you got to read the fine print and then your mom's mad at you for putting her on the hook for buying, like, I don't know, something like 6 or 8 more CDs at full price within the next 6 months.
2: Yep.
1: Not to say that I did that, but I did that.
2: How many times did you do that?
1: Oh, a handful.
2: Yeah.
1: A couple times. The thing is that I was a smart kid, but I was a dumb kid. So I did it multiple times, completely forgetting how the small print worked. And so I would just keep repeating the same mistake. And by the third time, my mom was just finally like, if you do this again, I'm going to like take it out of you. I'm not going to pay for this anymore.
2: Yeah.
1: But I'm like, Mom, I have to have that new Rod Stewart CD. Because this is basically where people got like their Elton, their Mariah Carey, their Elton John, their Savage Garden CDs.
2: I never did it.
1: You never did Columbia House?
2: Never did it.
1: That or BMG?
2: Nope. I would get the things and I would, because it was like stamps.
1: Yeah.
2: You would like peel the stamps and lick them and put them down. That was your CDs. But no, I never actually sent it.

0: it in.
1: That's where
0: my mother. My mother told me, if you do this, you are in serious trouble.
1: That's how they got you. Was the whole like vicarious activity, the like peeling of the stickers or the stamps and then affixing them. It's like, oh, yeah. Look at me choosing. This is fun. Well, now I'm sure I can find a penny around here somewhere.
0: Right.
1: That was what made it fun.
0: Yeah.
1: But apparently over the years, you know, obviously with streaming coming along, it completely changed how Columbia House is. In fact, Columbia House's website still exists. They switched over to a model where they only sell movies at this point. And right now, there are only 12 movies available on their website. I have heard of absolutely none of these movies.
0: Not shocked by that at all.
1: So yeah, so they've informed their customers, however
0: many
1: there may still be,
0: 12,
1: that they are going to be officially shutting down operations in the middle of September. I'm telling you, the world is ready for Columbia House to come back. I understand that they haven't gone yet. Maybe it's BMG. Do it as a vinyl thing. Do it as a vinyl thing. Tell people to tape a dollar. Don't do a penny. Yes, inflation, blah, blah, blah.
0: It would be a $20 bill.
1: No.
0: It would be $20 now. For vinyl?
1: Do the same model.
0: It'd be $20.
1: Tape a dollar. You get four vinyls. Mm-hmm. Okay? I understand they have to make changes and whatnot. Four vinyls. Tape. You know, put a dollar in this envelope. Send it back. We'll send you four vinyls. And then you got to buy eight more in the next year at full price. Do it, and people will join. People love this buying of physical music these days.
0: Yeah,
1: it's all back. Then reintroduce cassettes. You're going to bring the Gen Xers back. I'm telling you, this doesn't have to die. They're just not creative.
0: I think it's dead. They went bankrupt back in 2015. It's been dead for a while.
1: Oh, they did.
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3: Going to be another warm one out at the Iowa State Fair today for the final weekend. Mostly sunny and 87, according to meteorologist John Rivas. Mostly clear tonight, 66 for the low. And then tomorrow, man, is it going to be nice. Sunshine, 82. Couldn't ask for a better day.
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0: property line is not where I thought it was.
1: Wait, so you had the marijuana?
0: Wait for it.
1: Well, you don't smoke marijuana. No.
0: Guys, let her get there. Let her get there.
1: I still don't get it.
0: Okay.
1: Should you have been arrested?
0: These are jokes, Jeremy.
1: I know, but I'm just...
0: Don't hurt yourself trying to think about it.
1: I understand why that was a joke.
0: And we're walking.
1: You should have been arrested.
0: And
1: not your poor neighbor.
0: Jeremy.
1: Yes, Luke.
0: What do you call a 25-cent hammer?
1: A quarter hammer?
0: Man, you got close, actually. It's a quarter pounder.
1: Ah.
0: I was almost going to be really mad at
1: you.
0: Because the whole point is to not actually guess the answer.
1: You don't say. Really? I had no idea. I never would have thought quarter pounder.
0: It's not how dad jokes work.
1: Uh-huh. Right.
0: Jeremy.
1: Yes, Luke.
0: You know, I got a new job as a church bell ringer.
1: Oh, okay.
0: Yes. It's only my first day, though. I think they're just going to show me the ropes.
1: I don't think they have ropes anymore.
0: Or are they not analog bells anymore?
1: Maybe not. I think some of them are computerized.
0: That's not good.
1: Based on the ones by my house, I would assume.
0: Really?
1: Yeah.
0: Is it like electronic bells?
1: They have quite the... Well, I think they're still real bells, but I think you just push a button and they kind of ring themselves now.
0: Man.
1: I don't think there's the Quasimodo of it all.
0: More AI stealing our jobs. All right, one more here.
1: Oh, thank God.
0: Jeremy.
1: Yes, look.
0: Did you hear about the explosion at the bathroom showroom?
1: I can't say that I did.
0: Yeah, the authorities are warning residents to expect scattered showers.
1: That's disgusting.
0: It's a showroom. They haven't been used yet.
1: You say that.
0: I sure did.
1: Who's the one that doesn't get the joke now?
2: Dad, your jokes are not very good.
1: Thank you, Ben.
0: Okay. Well.
1: Thank you, Ben.
0: All right. Those are my dad jokes this week.
1: Oof.
0: It's Luke and Jeremy here on 93.3 KIOA.
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1: If you have spent any money on anything recently, you've probably noticed that things are freaking expensive.
2: No kidding.
1: Everything is just so expensive at this point. And I saw this interesting thing on Reddit where people were saying the things that they feel should be included in the price.
2: Oh, man.
1: It feels like we pay for things and then we have to pay a little bit extra to get things that should just come with what we've already purchased.
2: Well, and so many times things used to come with
1: right.
2: And they don't anymore. And that's the most annoying part.
1: One of those things, the tip being included in your bill.
2: I wouldn't mind that.
1: That used to be a thing. You would just pay it all together and you were done. Now you have to go through the prompts and
2: save the awkwardness
1: extra or whatever, right?
2: Save the awkwardness of, you know, them literally hovering over you while you decide how much you're going to tip.
1: Mm-hmm. Think about if you are buying maybe a gift for a child or receiving something that requires batteries.
2: Oh, the famous phrase, batteries not included.
1: Imagine if they were, especially now because they're so expensive.
2: And they used to be in some cases.
1: Some things did come with batteries, yes.
2: And even in the case of, you know, some toys, you don't have to include like Duracells or Energizers. Just put the cheap batteries that they always ended up putting in that stuff, mm-hmm. the stuff that lasts like 2 weeks,
1: mm-hmm.
2: and then we'll buy batteries. But you're going to endear yourself to a customer if it comes with batteries.
1: This one has you written all over it. Concert merch. When you pay for your concert ticket, why not just give us a little voucher that gives you a free t-shirt?
2: Oh, this one's like a stretch for me. Don't get me wrong, I would love it.
1: I knew this would be one that would send you over the edge.
2: Well, I would love that. I mean, I think there's maybe been one time when I went to see Prince at Hilton Coliseum back in like 2004,
1: mm-hmm.
2: everybody who bought a ticket to his show was given a copy of his new album at the time.
1: Right.
2: And so as we were walking in, we all got handed a copy of the CD, which is great. And that was cool. But I don't expect that at every show. Like, I don't think I need to get a voucher for a free shirt. My God, the merch lines would be endless.
1: But how awesome would that be?
2: It would be awesome, but this is not something I think that actually needs to happen.
1: You just like the motions of standing at the merch booth and buying everything that they have.
2: I don't like spending the money on the merch, but if you give everybody a free merch item, nobody's getting out of there before midnight.
1: What if they like mailed it to you beforehand?
2: Okay, sure, whatever.
1: I love that I'm supposed to suspend reality during your stupid dad jokes, but the second I give you any sort of like, oh, imagine if you could get a free t-shirt, you're like, oh, no, hang on. That's

0: It's not possible.
1: But the thing is that they never used to do this. So it's not like it's something that we used to have and they took it away from us.
0: I didn't say it had to be. Okay. I was just giving you the idea of maybe that could be something that would be nice to be included.
1: That's fair. I get it.
0: Okay. Paying for a parking spot at your apartment. I pay for a parking spot at my apartment.
1: That's dumb. I get a garage. I get it. But you should, if you got a surface lot, nah.
0: Yeah. I pay to park extra in the parking garage. And I'm okay with paying for that because I know there's only a limited number of spots.
1: Well, and it's a bougie one too because it's underground and it's heated and it's all fancy.
0: It's under my apartment building, yes.
1: Exactly, yeah.
0: But if you have a surface lot and there is an option for like a surface garage, would you pay extra for that?
1: It depends on how much the rent was. Now, if the garage came with the rent, that would be different.
0: Yeah.
1: Because that would be a nice thing to be included.
0: It would be, but they can charge you extra for it now.
1: Yeah. I'm still salty about sauces. We get charged for sauces now.
0: We do get charged for sauces
1: That's dumb. You used to be able to walk up to the counter at McDonald's and be like, hey, can I get an extra honey mustard or can I get an extra barbecue? No. Yeah. They're like, that'll be 45 cents. Really?
0: This is my biggest one for this whole situation. I'm paying for streaming service. I should not have to watch ads.
1: Yeah. I'm
0: period. End of story. There should be no ads. I am already paying you and you keep raising the price. Even though I'm paying more, I'm still getting more ads.
1: 515-244-4933. We want to know what is it that should be included in the price, but it's not. 515-244-4933. Call us or text us about the things that should be included in the price, but they don't do it.
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0: you're at the Iowa State Fair, just prepare yourself. Maybe go ahead and take that extra water bottle with you, because it's going to be mostly sunny with a high near 87 and muggy. Ugh. That's not a fun combination, but hey, the fair's fun, so it'll make up for it. Mostly clear tonight with the low around 66, and then tomorrow it will be sunny, not nearly as muggy, the high of 82.
1: I'm Kate.

0: talking about?
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2: We were talking about the things that should be included in the price, but they're not.
3: Mm-hmm.
2: So many things have been taken away from us. In the past, we got very comfortable with, you know, being able to walk up to the counter at a fast food place and just ask for more sauce. But now they're wanting like 45 cents for it.
3: Yeah.
2: It's almost not even worth it.
3: They gotta charge you for those things, apparently.
2: Yes. Or maybe it would be nice if when a toy takes batteries, it actually comes with the batteries.
3: Yeah.
2: But we wanted to know what you thought that should be included in the price, but it isn't at 515-244-4933.
3: And you know you can always text us at that number, just like 0127.

0: sandwich.
1: That'd be nice.
0: Even a drink. 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
1: No, they'll just try to sell you a car wash, but they're going to sell it to you for full price right there at the gas pump.
0: And then remind you, if you buy 4 Cokes, they'll give you a free piece of pizza.
1: Who needs that much Coke?
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1: Anyone else feeling like their state fair experience this year has just been a little bit off? We're going to talk about it next. It's Luke and Jeremy here on KIOA.

0: yards away from this.
1: Anyone else feeling like their state fair experience this year has just been a little bit off? We're going to talk about it next. It's Luke and Jeremy here on KIOA. Josie!

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1: Don't get me wrong, I do love me some Iowa State Fair. I've been having a good time out there this year.
2: Mm-hmm.
1: But I feel like my State Fair experience this year has just been very uneven. You know, I feel like I haven't seen the things that I normally see. I haven't done the things that I normally do.
2: Yeah.
1: Eaten the things I normally eat. I mean, even yesterday, as we were leaving from doing the show, I still haven't had my gizmo. I walked past the gizmo stand in order to get to the bison burger, which I've never had at the State Fair before.
2: Mm-hmm.
1: Which, I mean, I'm always up for trying something new, but I was just thinking to myself, man, how have I gone all this way so far into State Fair and I still have not had a gizmo? Which is wild to me, because that's like really out of character. Because that's like one of my must-have, have-to-have-it foods. And I just feel like, I don't know, something's off this year where I just have not experienced the fair like I usually do.
2: You went out of town for the first weekend.
1: That's true, and I think
2: you missed like 4 days of the fair.
1: That's true, yes. I did sort of throw my own schedule out of whack by because I was gone for the first, 4 days?
2: 4 days.
1: Of the fair. So I was there the first morning and then immediately went to the airport.
2: Yeah, and then you left.
1: And
2: you
1: then
2: left us during the Iowa State Fair.
1: I know.

0: the times for you to go see Kelly Clarkson, you had to do it at the beginning of the Iowa State Fair.
1: Look.
0: What is wrong with you? What kind of Iowan are you that you skip out on the first 4 days of the fair? How dare you?
1: What do you mean skip out? I came that morning.
0: How dare you?
1: I was there at 5:30 a.m. on Thursday morning.
0: That doesn't count.
1: Yes, it does.
0: No, it doesn't. Nothing was open. You couldn't do the things.
1: You know why it counts?
0: And you had to get out of there before really anything started going down.
1: You know why it counts? Because you and I sat through a tornado warning together in that trailer.
0: We did that. We did. That's why that, about that already.
1: That's why that is going to count from here until eternity.
0: So you got a new fair experience. Okay.
1: I did.
0: Whoop-de-doo. Good for you. You got the tornado warning out of your system. That's great. Yeah. But you were gone.
1: Yeah. And
0: you haven't got to do the things.
1: And then on top of all that, my class reunion is this weekend. Yeah. And so that takes me out of commission for Saturday. And then I've got, you know, I think today is probably going to be my last day to go to the fair.
0: Yeah, because your reunion's at the fair.
1: Well, right. Yes.
0: You go to the fair. Why can't you go to the fair? I don't understand.
1: I don't know
0: what's happening.
1: I'm just feeling very like unsettled about my fair experience this year. Normally, you know, on the last day that I'm there, I walk out very satisfied, like, I did the fair this year. And this year I don't have that same feeling.
0: Hmm.
1: I feel like things are being left unsaid.
0: Go do the things.
1: I need to get a butter picture. I am due for a butter picture. I owe people butter pictures. Picture? Well, yeah, like the butter cow. I went in there like the Wednesday before the fair started. It wasn't even done yet. I haven't been back.
0: So why do you owe people butter pictures?
1: Because people want to see the butter cow.
0: Go to the fair and see the butter cow.
1: Okay, I will, so that I can take my butter pictures. I'm just saying, I usually would have had one by now.
0: We are right back to where we started with your reunion and you being the party planner. If they want to see the butter cow, they can go see the butter cow. It is not your responsibility to take a picture of the butter cow for the people.
1: But I want to.
0: I
1: love my people.
0: That is your own fault.
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1: Going to be another warm one out at the Iowa State Fair today for the final weekend. Mostly sunny and 87, according to meteorologist John Rivas. Mostly clear tonight, 66 for the low. And then tomorrow, man, is it going to be nice. Sunshine, 82. Couldn't ask for a better day.
2: I'm Kate Garner doing traffic control. Extend an instant freeze this time and a speed limit trip on 235 and 8035. The busy spot for the final Friday of the Iowa State Fair is the East University exit. It doesn't matter eastbound or westbound onto East University, and it continues to be stop and go right through the fairgrounds in both directions. That's your Smile Power traffic from Delta Dental of Iowa. For your smile, for your health, for your community.
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0: 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Unexpected views, unforgettable golf. We welcome Sarah from Prairie City this morning. Hi, Sarah.
1: Hi.
0: How's it going this morning?
1: Oh, it's great.
0: Have you done enough of the Iowa State Fair this year thus far?
1: I only got to do one day so far this year.
0: Okay.
1: But one day is probably enough. Right?
0: Sometimes it's all that people need. All right, well, Sarah, you're going to play our 80s and 90s pop culture trivia game. We call it Beat Luke or Jeremy. Who would you like to face, Luke or Jeremy?
1: Oh, I will probably lose either way. How about I face Luke?
0: Okay.
2: All right, Sarah. I got three questions for you as he makes his way out of the studio, and I will get your answer, but not tell you if you get it right until Luke comes back and answers the same three questions. Are you ready?
1: Probably not, but we'll try.
2: We'll see how this goes today. Here we go. Question number one. What was the name of the popular personal stereo cassette player introduced by Sony?
1: Oh, I have no idea.
2: Personal stereo cassette player.
1: Little tape player that you would call. Oh, I'm going to hear the answer and be mad at myself, but I really don't have one.
2: No answer?
1: No.
2: All right. Question number two. What was the first name of Dorothy's ex-husband on the show Golden Girls?
1: Oh, I have no idea, but I'm going to take a guess.
2: Okay.
1: We'll say Bill.
2: And finally, what foldable scooters became popular for kids in the late 80s and 90s?
1: Foldable scooters.
2: Mm-hmm.
1: Oh, these questions are very hard today. Foldable scooters?
2: They could fold them up, they folded in half, and then they would unfold them and ride them down the street.
1: I don't know. So there's lots of scooter brands. We'll say Razor. I don't know.
2: You're going to go Razor?
1: All right, yeah.
2: All right. All right, let's get Luke in here and see where he is on this Friday. Our brains have all shut up.
0: Things are jovial out in our workspace today.
2: Apparently. Everyone's going to the fair, right?
0: Yeah, they are.
2: All right, here we go. Question number one. What was the name of the popular personal stereo cassette player introduced by Sony?
0: That was the Sony Walkman.
1: Oh, man.
2: Sarah knew that the second you said it, she was going to be so mad at herself.
0: Oh, no, Sarah.
2: She could not come up with an answer for that one. Yes, it is the Walkman. Question number two. What was the first name of Dorothy's ex-husband on the show Golden Girls? Talked about him all the time.
0: I know. And I can hear her saying his name, but I can't hear what the word sounds like. Sal.
2: You're going to go Sal? Sarah said Bill. The correct answer is Stan.
0: Stan, that's it. I knew it was an S name, mm-hmm. but I couldn't put my finger on it.
2: She always talked about Stan, her ex-husband. And finally, question number three. What foldable scooters became popular with kids in the late 80s and 90s? They'd fold them up, take them inside, unfold them, ride them down the street. Same thing I said to Sarah.
0: Are those the Razor scooters?
2: Are you asking or telling?
0: I'm telling you.
2: Sarah also said Razor scooters, but she kind of just threw that out there because she thought it was just a good name brand.
0: Yeah.
2: You're both correct.
0: Oh.
2: It was the Razor scooters.
0: I thought the Razor came along later, but...
2: 80s and 90s.
0: You know, well, wild guess, I guess.
2: There you go. Well, a wild guess for both of you, and it paid off, so that worked. But unfortunately, Luke takes it 2-1.
0: Ah, Sarah, you're a good player. Get back in here and try us again sometime, okay?
1: All right.

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1: Normally, I don't really care what happens to influencers in their day-to-day lives because I just don't. But there is a video that's sort of delighting me these days where there's a woman who is a New York City influencer. I don't know what she influences, but she was walking around the streets of New York and she happened upon a bit of a mess on the sidewalk.
2: Oh, I'm going to throw up. Oh, I'm going to throw up. Oh, I'm sick. I'm like literally almost going to cry. I just stepped. I'm wearing flip flops in human shit. I'm moving. Oh, this was it.
1: That's it. That was the last straw. She's wearing flip flops walking around the streets of New York, and she steps in what she says is human, well, poop.
3: Yeah.
1: First of all, I don't know how you can tell the difference.
3: Yeah, I'm pretty sure there's probably a way.
1: Okay. She stepped in it and then she just stopped. So it's somewhere underneath her flip-flop. You can't really see it all that well. But I mean, I want to feel bad for somebody because, okay, yeah, that stinks, literally and figuratively. Mm-hmm. But you're wearing flip-flops on the streets of New York. That should be something that you already are taking your own life in your own hands.
3: I'm more concerned by the fact that there is human feces on a sidewalk.
1: It's literally New York.
3: Doesn't matter. Anywhere. Wherever you are. If there is human feces on a sidewalk, how did it get there?
1: I got a pretty good idea.
3: So that, I feel like, is the bigger issue here.
1: Yeah.
3: Not her choice of footwear.
1: I think if I came across that walking the downtown streets of Des Moines, yes, I would be very confused, almost even a little irritated because, come on, man, why would you muck up our city like that? But this is New York. I mean, I don't want to say I expect it.
3: No, you should not expect that anywhere.
1: But I kind of expect it.
3: You should not expect that anywhere.
1: I am constantly, because in the times that I've been to New York, I am constantly looking at the ground because I don't know what I'm walking in or around.
3: Mm-hmm.
1: So for this girl, I feel for her because she stepped in it, but you were wearing flip-flops. That's the part that you probably shouldn't have been doing.
3: Okay.
1: She should probably go ahead and move out, though.
3: Yeah, probably.

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3: So it looks like today, according to John Rivas over at KCCI and his muggy meter, going to be a muggy one again today. Mm-hmm. So if you're at the Iowa State Fair, just prepare yourself. Maybe go ahead and take that extra water bottle with you because it's going to be mostly sunny with a high near 87 and muggy. Yeah. That's not a fun combination, but hey, the fair is fun, so it'll make up for it. Mostly clear tonight with a low around 66, and then tomorrow it will be sunny, not nearly as muggy, but high of 82.
4: 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Oh, just gonna sneak right by you right there. Luke and Jeremy on 93.3 KIOA.

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2: And your morning buzz is presented by Invisible Fence of Central Iowa, where freedom meets protection. A pretty big championship is coming to the Des Moines area. We'll tell you all about it in just a few. But first, the 2026 Iowa State Fair continues to run ahead of its record-setting pace from 2024, with over 763,000 people attending through the first 7 days. That's more than 27,000 ahead of last year and nearly 22,000 ahead of 2024, which holds the all-time attendance record. The fair's already broken two daily attendance records this year, Sunday with 123,000 and on Monday with 111. Tuesday came close to another record with 103,000, while Wednesday brought another big crowd of 105,000. Now, to break the all-time fair attendance record of 1.18 million, the fair needs to average about 104,000 people per day over its final 4 days. I think they're going to do it.
3: They might.
2: I mean, the last weekend of the fair, and looking at the forecast with no rain and mild temperatures, forget about it. That record's done.
3: It's going to be awesome.
2: Yep.
3: Waukee is moving closer to making parents or guardians responsible when kids repeatedly play in the street. The city council approved the second reading of the proposed code change. One more vote is needed before it becomes official. Now, right now, police enforcement would focus on the child. This change would let officers hold a parent or guardian accountable if they refuse to address the behavior. Police Chief Chad McCluskey says charging a child with a simple misdemeanor isn't really practical, so the responsibility would shift to the parent. Now, the violation would be a city code offense, not something that creates a criminal record, fingerprint, or mugshot. However, the fine could be as much as $855. Which might make parents think twice before letting the neighborhood turn into a kid's street hockey rink.
2: Oh, yes.
3: Just be careful.

0: careful if your kids are outside. Just let them know they're not supposed to play in the street.
1: It's not like the old days when we were actually directed to go play in the street.
0: Yeah, keep it to the sidewalk, please.
1: Yes, USA Gymnastics Championships are coming back to Des Moines next summer, running June 21st through the 26th of 2027. Some of the country's best gymnasts, including Olympians and World Championship medalists, are expected to compete at Casey Center, while developmental athletes are going to compete at the Community Choice Convention Center. The championships will be especially important with the 2028 Olympics approaching, with results helping to determine who represents the U.S. at the 27 World Championships. The event is also going to determine the 27-28 U.S. junior and senior national teams in acrobatic, rhythmic, and trampoline and tumbling gymnastics. Among the athletes expected to compete are Olympians Alexei Shostak, Nicole Ozinger, and Jessica Stevens. So a lot of big names coming to the Des Moines area in gymnastics. I think it's going to be a lot of fun.
0: Mm-hmm.
1: That's the buzz this morning. 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

0: 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I remember the first time I saw this music video.
1: Mm-hmm.
0: I remember the first time hearing this song thinking, I think that's Spanish. Not entirely sure what's happening with this, but I know that I absolutely love it. And this is definitely one of those artists that was kind of like a breakthrough for the Spanish speaking language in music.
1: Right.
0: Especially in the 90s. Like, we knew of Menudo. We knew that he was a part of that. We knew of things like that. But this was the first time it was like mainstream, and all of us were like, yes.
1: Yeah.
0: We just want a salsa dance all the time. Because also with this came like a whole wave of salsa dancing,
1: yeah,
0: and like flamenco dancing, and you would take classes on like a

0: Friday night with your friends? Because we had the same sort of thing happen with,
1: Was it swing?
0: Swing dancing.
1: Yeah.
0: We had like a swing dance era, then we had the flamenco era. Like everybody was trying to dance based on the kind of music that was coming out. And this was the start of the like Latino, we're going to learn this culture and we're going to do all this really cool stuff because Ricky Martin is the coolest human being in the entire world. I love Ricky Martin. I still love Ricky Martin.
1: I can tell.
0: Oh my God. He's in a new show that with Carol Burnett that's absolutely fantastic. He's a great actor as well, just so you know.
1: Did not know that.
0: But this was the song. This was the song. As soon as you heard the horn section, you were in and you were ready to start dancing because we were all living La Vida Loca.
1: That's right, we were.
0: And it was fantastic. So this is my pick for 90s at 9, Ricky Martin. It's on KIOA.

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1: The only thing in the 90s more soothing than the movie trailer guy was the music. 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

0: It's Des Moines' greatest hits, 93.3 KIOA with Luke and Jeremy's 90s at 9. It's presented by Chicago Speakeasy, serving Des Moines for over 42 years. Mm-hmm. You know, Jeremy, sometimes a band just, they need a song because they want it for the right moment in the show.
1: Okay.
0: And that goes for the band Semisonic. They used to finish their sets with a song they called If I Run. And they liked ending with it, but the band was kind of tired of closing every show with the same song. So they essentially gave their lead singer an assignment. They were like, write us a new last song for our shows. And he decided that he was going to write a song called Closing Time. And then we later found out that the song is actually not about like a bar closing or anything like that. It's all about childbirth and all that. But he had actually hoped, Dan Wilson is the lead singer, he had hoped that bartenders would actually start using the song to kick people out of bars.
1: Nice.
0: Now, whether they've actually been doing that all these years, who knows? But
1: well,
0: I mean,
1: they
0: it's,
1: have.
0: Oh, good. It's basically the perfect song for it. 90s and 9 with Semisonic and Closing Time on 93.3 KIOA.

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0: think they understand, though. Gotta think I'm funny, other people never laugh, though. Dad jokes.
1: Brought to you by the Funny Bone Comedy Club, your laughter destination.
2: Why, thank you, Ben. I appreciate that. One of these days he's going to ask me, like, when he's going to start getting paid to do the sponsor information.
3: Well, and when he does, he's not going to sound like that, because he has dropped his voice quite a few octaves since you recorded that.
2: Yeah, I think he was like 5 years old.
3: Yeah.
2: Hey, Dad, when am I going to get money for that?
3: Yeah.
2: Jeremy.
3: Yes, Luke.
2: You ready?
3: I said yes, Luke.
2: Why did the baker cross the road?
3: To get to the other side.
2: No, because he had muffin better to do.
3: Oh.
2: He had muffin better to do.
3: You gonna say it again?
2: Nope.
3: Okay.
2: Jeremy.
3: Yes, Luke.
2: What did the nuclear physicist have for lunch?
3: I don't know what.
2: Fission chips.

0: Little science one for everybody, for the smarts out there.
1: In case you didn't realize that when he said physicist.
0: Fission chips.
1: Mm-hmm. Mm-hmm. Mm-hmm.
0: All right, let's bring it back to the rest of us.
1: Mm-hmm.
0: She'll understand this one a little bit better.
1: Okay, Sheldon Cooper.
0: Hey, Jeremy.
1: Yes, Luke.
0: I tripped and hit my head on a pillow.
1: Oh, no, not a pillow.
0: Yeah, I think I got a concussion.
1: Oh, no. Those pillows are dangerous.
0: They sure are.
1: Oh, no.
0: You can get a concussion.
1: Oh, no.
0: We'll edit that out in post. It's fine.
1: There is no post.
0: Oh, whoops. Jeremy.
1: Yes, Luke.
0: I saw that my neighbor just got arrested
1: for
0: growing marijuana in his yard.
1: Oh, no.
0: And apparently my property line is not where I thought it was.
1: Wait, so you had the marijuana?
0: Wait for it.
1: Well, you don't smoke marijuana. No.
0: Guys, let her get there.
1: I still don't get it.
0: Okay.
1: Should you have been arrested?
0: These are jokes, Jeremy.
1: I know, but I'm just...
0: Don't hurt yourself trying to think about it.
1: I don't understand why that was a joke.
0: And we're walking.
1: You should have been arrested.
0: And
1: not your poor neighbor.
0: Jeremy.
1: Yes, Luke.
0: What do you call a 25-cent hammer?
1: A quarter hammer?
0: Man, you got close, actually. It's a quarter pounder.
1: Ah.
0: I was almost going to be really mad at you. Because the whole point is to not actually guess the answer.
1: You don't say. Really? I had no idea. I never would have thought quarter pounder.
0: It's not how dad jokes work.
1: Uh-huh. Right.
0: Jeremy.
1: Yes, Luke.
0: You know, I got a new job as a church bell ringer.
1: Oh, okay.
0: Yes. It's only my first day, though. I think they're just going to show me the ropes.
1: Mm-hmm. I don't think they have ropes anymore.
0: Or are they not analog bells anymore?
1: Maybe not. I think some of them are computerized.
0: That's not good.
1: Based on the ones by my house, I would assume.
0: Really?
1: Yeah.
0: Is it like electronic bells?
1: They have I think they're still real bells, but I think you just push a button and they kind of ring themselves now.
0: Man.
1: I don't think there's the Quasimodo of it all.
0: More AI stealing our jobs. All right, one more here.
1: Oh, thank God.
0: Jeremy.
1: Yes, Luke.
0: Did you hear about the explosion at the bathroom showroom?
1: I can't say that I did.
0: Yeah, the authorities are warning residents to expect scattered showers.
1: Mm, that's disgusting.
0: It's a showroom. They haven't been used yet.
1: Mm, you say that.
0: I sure did.
1: Who's the one that doesn't get the joke now?
2: Dad, your jokes are not very good.
1: Thank you, Ben.
0: Okay. Well.
1: Thank you, Ben.
0: All right. Those are my dad jokes this week.
1: Woof.
0: It's Luke and Jeremy here on 93.3 KIOA.
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1: Hope you have a good weekend. It looks like it's going to be a nice one to head out to the Iowa State Fair. The weather is looking darn near perfect. I mean, It's going to be a bit muggy today, but this weekend it is going to be downright lovely.
2: Yes, it is.
1: I'm thinking they're going to get the record. I really do.
2: I hope so. That would be cool.
1: I would love to see them break the record. I love to see them break the record every year. I want to see more and more people come out to the fair.
2: This has been the year, man.
1: It has.
2: It's been packed.
1: So if you're getting out to the fair either today or sometime this weekend, have a great time. Of course, make sure you stop by Kid Find headquarters with your family. 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
2: That is true.
1: Yes. Hunter's in next. Enjoy your weekend.
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1: Going to be another warm one out at the Iowa State Fair today for the final weekend. Mostly sunny and 87, according to meteorologist John Rivas. Mostly clear tonight, 66 for the low. And then tomorrow, man, is it going to be nice. Sunshine, 82. Couldn't ask for a better day.
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like 10,000 spoons when all you need is a knife. It's meeting the man of my dreams and then meeting his beautiful wife. And isn't it ironic?

0: 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Friday's awesome. Friday, Iowa State Fair time. Awesome-er. Yes. So you got to try the Hot Beef Sundae. The Hot Beef Sundae, if you haven't tried it, I mean, it's been around for like 20 years at Cattleman's Beef Headquarters. And it's, well, I mean, it sounds weird, but what it is delicious, but it's made to look like a sundae. So it's got the mashed potatoes, gravy, beef, and cheese topped with a cherry tomato. It actually is like really good, like a steak parfait almost. So you got to try that. 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
2: KCCI Storm Team 8 forecast. Couldn't ask for a better Friday at the Iowa State Fair. Mostly sunny with a high near 87. Mostly clear skies tonight with a low of 66. And sunny again tomorrow with a high near 82. We're going to break attendance records with this weather.
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I'll admit I'm waiting for a good Prince documentary to come out. There was one planned last year for Netflix, but the Prince estate blocked it. 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

0: 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I'm Hunter. And isn't it kind of funny? Probably about, I don't know, 20, 25 years ago, if you told somebody you watched a documentary, you would be laughed at. And now all anybody ever does is watch documentaries. I mean, that's the thing. I mean, there's no more must-see TV Thursday nights. It's all about documentaries. And there's one that's coming out that I really want to see. It's about comedian Dane Cook. Dane Cook was like on top of the world, what, 15 years ago? I mean, he was starring in movies. He was on tour with his comedy. He wasn't a bad-looking guy. I mean, he's still really handsome. But then what happened? He just kind of disappeared. Well, his brother stole all his money, like $12 million. His brother stole it. And there's a documentary that's coming out about it. It's called Funny Money, The Dane Cook Story, and it's coming out, I do believe, on Netflix. Don't quote me on that, but it won't be out until the end of September, but I'm looking forward to that one.
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1: Your KCCI Storm Team 8 forecast. What a great start to our weekend. Mostly sunny in the high near 87 today. Mostly clear skies tonight with a low of 66. And for tomorrow, going to be sunny, high near 82.
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This sounds like fun. Have you heard about the Thrifting Sisters garage sale? 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

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So we set attendance records Sunday and Monday at the Iowa State Fair. I have a feeling this weekend we might break some of those records as well with this beautiful weather. Ron Diamond, hypnotist at the Ann and Bill Riley stage tonight.

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Natalie Imbruglia was an actress before she was a singer, and she admits that she spent all her money and had to live in someone's basement before she became famous again with Torn.

Moines' Greatest Hits, 93.3 KIOA. You know what day it is at the Iowa State Fair today? It's Iowa Corn Day! Yeah, you can meet the farmers who raise our corn. You can enter to win great prizes. Stop by their tent in the Grand Concourse. 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It's Iowa Corn Day.

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Did you see where Amazon is now expanding their drone delivery service? A woman in Texas says that the drone dropped her package in her swimming pool. It was supposed to be dry cat food and shoe insoles inside. 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

0: Des Moines' greatest hits, 93.3 KIOA. Hey there, I'm Hunter. So much still going on at the Iowa State Fair. I love this time of year. And remember, Sunday's the last day, so this weekend the weather looks absolutely fabulous. 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
3: KCCI Storm Team 8 forecast, absolutely fabulous. I mean, what else can you say about this weather? Mostly sunny and 87. So, okay, yeah, a little bit on the warm side. Mostly clear tonight, low of 66. 82 our high tomorrow with sunny skies.
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0: Des Moines' greatest hits, 93.3 KIOA. Good afternoon. I'm Hunter. Tell me you're one of these without telling me you're one of these. I mean, I don't think I'm OCD. I just like certain things the way they are. Like, for example, if you take something out of the microwave before the time is up, before it beeps, don't leave the time that's left on the microwave. You got to clear that timer so the clock shows again. I mean, that's a hill I'm prepared to die on. Okay, so also, tell me why this is so true. Why does angel hair pasta taste better than spaghetti? It's made of the same stuff. I mean, it's just a different texture, I guess. And also, why is it? I think there's got to be science behind this one. Why is it that grapes are like so good? They're amazing. They're refreshing. They're delicious and sweet. But raisins ruin everything. I mean, don't put them in my oatmeal cookies. Don't put raisins in my oatmeal cookies. 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
9: KCCI storm teammate forecast, just gorgeous, mostly sunny and 87 today. Tonight's low down to 66 with mostly clear skies. And you know what? A lot more sunshine tomorrow, too, with a high near 82.
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headquarters, Western of the Branch Dam, if you're headed out to the Iowa State Fair. 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

0: 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It's KIOA. Yesterday, after broadcasting live at the Iowa State Fair at Kid Find headquarters, I went up the hill to the Susan Knapp Amphitheater to check out one heck of a free show on the free stage. It was Sugar Hill Gang. Yeah. Rapper's Delight, Apache. What did they really rock the house? Everybody was dancing, hands in the air, waving like it just don't care. They were standing on the bleachers and dancing in the aisles. It was a ton of people there, and they really put on a great show. Sugar Hill Gang at the Susan Knapp Amphitheater last night. The Iowa State Fair. What a show! 93.3 KIOA.
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It's KIOA. What a day to celebrate a birthday. And I hope Nick Saul of Des Moines, I hope you are celebrating all weekend long because it's a birthday weekend. Happy birthday, Nick, and thanks for listening to KIOA.

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Record gas prices in Iowa. And here's the number not on the sign. Six. 6 times Ashley Hinson voted for the war in Iran. Ashley Hinson put foreign wars ahead of Iowa families. 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Over $100 billion and counting. 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Prices up across the board. 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
2: Here is your KCCI Storm Teammate forecast. Beautiful weather for the final Friday of the Iowa State Fair. 66 for low tonight and tomorrow. A little bit cooler, lots of sunshine with a high of 82. And for the final day for the Iowa State Fair, Sunday, mostly sunny with a high of 79. Sunshine, it's 88 on 93.3 KIOA.
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Last night, Sugar Hill Gang, they were jamming out to a little Run DMC on stage at the Susan Knapp Center. 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

0: I'm Tony Jones, Des Moines Traffic Control. A little bit of slowing both directions at 235 downtown right around Keough. North and eastbound, 8035, pretty heavy again today. This is just north of that west mix, making your way up towards Hickman. The west or eastbound lanes, rather, of I-80, they're going to be a bit crowded right now. This is out near Jordan Creek Parkway. And that's your smile-powered traffic from Delta Dental of Iowa. For your smile, for your health, for your community.
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Mama Sky, the mama giraffe, she had a little baby, and boy, she is a little cutie at the Blake Park Zoo. And now we need your help. 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Go to Kid Find Headquarters, west end of the grandstand, and you can cast your colonel. Yes, you can. Kaya, Delilah, Juniper. Yeah, those are the three names. Cast your colonel and name the baby giraffe.

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It's KIOA. 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
3: Can I get a whoop whoop? 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A big shout out to Tanya. Tanya, what's up? What are you doing?
2: I'm doing fantastic. How are you today, Jimmy?
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3: 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And of course, you can be a part of Jimmy's Weekend Kickoff. 515-244-4933.

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I'm Jimmy Wright. Thank you so much for jamming out this afternoon at Jimmy's Weekend Kickoff. A shout out to Tina and the whole gang headed out to the Iowa State Fair. Yay!

Right now, this is near 22nd. Speeds in the mid 30 mile an hour range there. Now you're looking good until you get downtown. Then the things are going to drop down into the teens as you make that approach to Keough. But by the time you get out towards 14th, you're looking good. Remember, it's day 9 of the Iowa State Fair. Lots of traffic out near the fairgrounds. And that's your smile-powered traffic from Delta Dental of Iowa. For your smile, for your health, for your community.

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3: I'm Tony Jones, Des Moines Traffic Control, working on that accident northbound 35 at the West Mix. It's blocking up the right side of the highway. Slowdowns are growing behind this crash. They're back to Mills Civic Parkway with speeds in the teens and 20s there. Eastbound 235 running a bit crowded right now. This is near 22nd. Speeds in the mid-30-mile-an-hour range there. Now you're looking good until you get downtown. Then things are going to drop down into the teens as you make that approach to Keough. But by the time you get out towards 14th, you're looking good. Remember, it's day 9 of the Iowa State Fair. Lots of traffic out near the fairgrounds. And that's your smile-powered traffic from Delta Dental of Iowa. 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

Des Moines' greatest hits, 93.3. It's KIOA. I don't know who did it, but I'm glad they did. Somebody brought back a bucket of the Barksdale State Fair cookies. Yeah, nom, nom, nom, nom, nom, nom. Yes, they are good. Delicious. Yeah. Bobby B, KIOA.

0: Des Moines' greatest hits, 93.3. It's KIOA. Alabama takes the stage tonight at the Iowa State Fair Grandstand. Alabama in exile tonight. And, of course, after the big show, there's going to be an Iowa State Fair drone show, too, tonight's High in the Sky. Clear sky tonight. Beautiful weather all weekend long. Lots of sunshine. And, of course, we'll be there at Kid Fine headquarters. You can swing on by and pick up your Kid Fine wristband. And, of course, we've got a ton of KIOA tattoos. Really good-looking tattoos. You can sport those all weekend long while you're at the Iowa State Fair with 93.3 KIOA.
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4: 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That's why I'm so

0: 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Ashley Henson voted to cut taxes and put thousands of dollars back in working families' pockets.
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Ashley Hinson put foreign wars ahead of Iowa families. 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There's your receipt, courtesy of Ashley Hinson. 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

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Always rocking the Iowa State Fair and Kid Fine headquarters, west end of the grandstand. 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